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0: Hey guys, Lady Luck here. 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

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Hardware, children's wear, ladies' lingerie. Oh, good morning, Mr. Tyler. Going down?

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0: astounding. 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

0: once again, one more time.
1: Roger Miller, who never seemed to spend a long time in the studio, judging by the length of the songs that he recorded. That was called In the Summertime. We started off with Van Morrison and Brown Eyed Girl. Now to the Beatles cover version, and this time round, it's the Five Stair Steps.
2: They covered the Beatles. Maybe they should have known that.

0: Zoo Money's big roll band of my generation. Zoot's Sermon was first of those two, followed by the hit Big Time Operator.
1: Bring back those memories with Gary Jackson.

0: Little Anthony and the Imperials, and Going Out of My Head. Before that, Dave Davies, and that's a confusing one, the Dave Davies singles, because it was the Kinks on the record, but it was credited to Dave Davies, a song that he wrote called Susanna's Still Alive. He also did Death of a Clown, which was a hit for him. And of course, these days, you get a Kinks compilation, and you just think it's the Kinks. And in a way, it is. But in another way, it wasn't. The original record label definitely said Dave Davies. Now follow that, and this time round, it's a Searchers follow that. So let's start with the original version of a song they covered by the Rolling Stones.
1: Now follow that, an original of a song, then a different tune by an artist that covered it.

0: Such As, and one of their final singles for the Pi label after they finished having hits, Secondhand Dealer and Mike Pender. I don't know if it was at that time, but certainly at some point in his past, became very interested in antiques. I don't know if that had anything to do with it. Before that, the Rolling Stones and Take It or Leave It from their Aftermath album. And I remember the Searchers were on, well, I remember Frank Allen telling me the Searchers were on tour in Australia with the Rolling Stones. And they heard the Aftermath album and said, can we have Take It or Leave It to release as a single? And the Stones said yes. Carry on, chaps, or words to that effect.
1: Here's another song that should have been a hit.

0: Tim Hardin, and a song that was covered by The Nice in the 1960s. Their version was very different to that. How can we hang on to a dream?
1: Here's another B-side on the back of a hit.

We heard Benny King and First Taste of Love, which is a bit confusing because that was the B-side in the UK, but it was the A-side in America, I believe. The other side of the record was Spanish Harlem, which is far more well-known here in the UK. And we followed that with the Overlanders, number one, and that was it. Didn't have another song in the charts. That was another one they recorded called My Life. Now Chuck Berry and the song that provided the Stones with their first ever single.

Chuck Berry and Come On, before we hear the I Write the Songs feature, which is two songs written or co-written by Pete Callender. And the first one, I think he wrote the English lyrics for, because I'm pretty sure it was originally an Italian song. This is Cilla Black.

Vanity Fair and Hitchin' a Ride. I believe they're still touring on the Sensational 60s Experience Tour, unless it's changed and I haven't been keeping up with things. Cilla Black before that, and Don't Answer Me, two songs co-written by Pete Callender. Now, from a compilation of Los Angeles Nuggets, this is the Buffalo Springfield, and Go and Say Goodbye.

0: Buffalo Springfield, and Go and Say Goodbye, followed by Rob Storm and the Whispers, and a song that was released on the Pye record label in the 1960s, Shy Guy.
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That single just made the top 30 here in the UK in 1969, Family, and a song called No Mules Fool. And this single by the Fortunes didn't make the charts here at all, but probably should have. It was called Silent Street.

0: not just singles. Here's the My Generation 60s album track.
1: We've just heard The Fortunes and Silent Street, and now we go back to 1969 and a song that appeared on the album Free by Free, released in that year. It was also the B-side of the number one All Right Now the following year. Always reminds me of Albatross, this track. It was called Mouthful of Grass.

0: Free, A Mouthful of Grass, from the album Free. Now we're going to three songs on the American Swan record label, and we'll start with Freddie Cannon.
1: It's time for three before the Beatles, whoever they were.

0: Three songs on the American Swan record label then. Freddie Cannon was first with Muskrat Ramble. He was followed by Gabriel and the Angels. I'm not sure they had any hits. That was called Don't Wanna Twist No More. And we finished off with Danny and the Juniors and a song called Pony Express.
1: Every week since the 1990s, it's the original My Generation.

Eclection were first of those two, and a song called Nevertheless, which for some reason was tucked away on a B-side. I think it would have been a hit if it had been an A-side. And they were followed by Evie Sands and the original version of a song covered in this country by one or two artists, actually, called Billy Sunshine. Now we're heading to Eddie Hodges, who had a few hits over in America. Wasn't he the lad that was on Lost in Space? Perhaps I got that wrong. I'll see if I can look it up. This is called Shadows and Reflections.

Eddie Hodges and Shadows and Reflections. No cigar for me. He wasn't in Lost in Space. He had a lot of other TV shows, like Gunsmoke, though. But not Lost in Space. The brain doesn't work quite as it used to do. Now, I can tell you that this is For Jackson and Jill.

Four Jacks and a Jill and Master Jack. Now, you can get in touch with this programme. The email address is gary@greatoldies.co.uk, and one or two people have done that. Following the passing of the last original member of Dave D and the Dozies. I mentioned it on last week's show, but we sadly lost Beaky recently, and a lot of people have said, can you play something else by them? Well, this is an album track. Don't think it was ever a single, but probably could have been a hit if it was. It was called Hard to Love You.

0: Beatles and the B-side to She Loves You called I'll Get You. Before that, Dave D, Dozy, Beaky, Mick and Titch and Hard to Love You.
1: I'm a woman with simple tastes and I want to be wooed.
2: Oh, even as wooed as you like with me.

Los Bravos, and another the hit they had, other than Black is Black, called I Don't Care. This was a hit as well, but not sounding like this. It's the Slip Disc for this week. Who is this, and what's the song called? About 1965 it was. Here it is again. Don't bother contacting the studio, I'll play it for you in about 5 minutes' time.

0: originally from an opera that never was. That was Keith West, or at least on the record label it was Keith West, and a song called Excerpt from a Teenage Opera, as we head to the two vintage tunes for this week, and they're pretty lively.
1: Here are this week's vintage tunes. God Save the King. King. King. King. King. King.

0: to do when the lights go.
1: We heard Piano Slim and Lot of Shaking, Lot of Jiving, followed by Jerry Byrne and a song called Lights Out. The two vintage tunes this week. Now, the Nashville Teens probably only remembered for Tobacco Road, but this was a sizable hit for them as well.

0: We heard the Nashville Teens and Google Eye, followed by Major Lance and You Don't Want Me No More from the Northern Soul Clubs. Thanks very much for keeping me company. Hope you can join me same time next week, and give yourself 10 out of 10 if you knew that the slip disc was Lou Christie and Lightning Strikes.
1: That's the slipped disc. Put a half crown on it on the dance set, and it sounds like this.

a dark, the road is long. And when you walk away, the hope is gone. Tell me what is right.